0: Taste of Country weekend. It sounds like Blake Shelton might be left out of the birthday celebrations of Luke Bryan, who's turning 50 on July 17th. Luke said he sent out save the dates for his massive party, but didn't put the date on Blake's.
1: I

Have you seen Nate Smith lately? I mean, he is slimming down, and he said he's feeling really good, especially on stage. We'll talk more after a double down of Morgan Wallen.

Okay, I'm calling it. That is the song of the summer. It just feels like the anthem we're all kind of gravitating toward right now. It's Morgan Wallen with Don't We. Before that, also Morgan Wallen, I Got Better. It's Jess and the Taste of Country crew. Speaking of getting better, have you seen Nate Smith? He has lost 70 pounds. I mean, he is slimming down. He said he started at about 275 pounds, so he's about 205 right now, and not done yet of country crew. Speaking of getting better, have you seen Nate Smith? He has lost 70 pounds. I mean, he is slimming.

0: His shoes. You can see some before and after photos of Nate Smith on our Taste of Country app.
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Oh, man. Tucker Wetmore, he is living the dream. I don't know if you saw him teasing new music recently on social media. But he's just sitting there, you know, lip syncing along to a song. And somebody just hands him a bowl of watermelon. What a life.

0: 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I've got our song spotlight on for you. This one is from Jackson Dean, who easily has one of my favorite voices in country music. He's a vibe. It's Make a Liar.
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0: It's Jackson Dean, Make a Liar, in our song Spotlight. It's Taste of Country Weekend. I'm going to turn things over to Billy Dukes now to tell us what's now trending on our Taste of Country app.
1: Country stars on TV, Ashley Cook was on Marshalls during season one, and she says she got to take home the stage look that she wore during her episode. Apparently, they're pretty particular about what they let people get away with, probably because they heard stars like Lainey Wilson, Luke Grimes, and more telling us about all the stuff they stole. Big country music tour news this week. Garth Brooks announces the Blame It All on My Roots tour for an August kickoff in Indianapolis. It's going to look a little different.
2: Oh, yeah. How long's it been, old girl? 30 years.
1: That's from a social media video in which Garth reveals he's bringing back that old drum shell that he brought on the road with him in the 90s. That's who old girl is. Right now, Indy is the only stop, but if you recall, Garth likes to announce new cities one at a time, and he often plays 2, 3, or even 11 shows per city. Finally, some sad news for John Pardee, as he and his wife Summer are getting a divorce. They married in 2019 after 2 years of dating, and they have 2 little girls. She actually filed on May 12th, but the news didn't break until the 4th of July weekend. John says he's taking a social media break, and we'll see you on the road soon.
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3: 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Don't miss Riley Green at the Meadows Music Theater August 14th. Thomas Rhett will be at Bethel Woods August 14th, and the Turnpike Troubadours are coming to Bethel Woods on August 15th. And August 29th, it's the Outlaw Music Festival at Bethel Woods. SPAC has got Luke Bryan on August 29th, and Jason Aldean will be at the Meadow Music Theater in Hartford on September 12th. 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

It's Taste of Country Weekend. Okay, where are my Halloween lovers out there? I know we're like midway through July and we're talking about Halloween, but you know those Halloween stores are going to start opening in August, and I know we've got people that are thrilled about that. I want to hear from you on our Taste of Country app.

his face. Front page obituary. He was a millionaire. He left his fortune to some guy he barely knew. His kids were mad as hell.

0: But to me, Kenny Chesney's such a summer vibe. It's a little strange that he's waiting until September 25th to put out a new album called Silver Sands Marina. Maybe I'm just impatient. Here's a double down of Kenny with Out Last Night.
1: We went out last night.

Well, performing on stage is kind of like the ultimate workout. It's probably why Kenny Chesney stays in such great shape. That's a double down of Kenny on Taste of Country Weekend with Out Last Night and Carry On. It's Jess and the Taste of Country crew. You know, sometimes just being on stage alone takes a lot out of you. Other times it's like the outfits that you're wearing tend to make you sweat a little bit. Maybe they're a little heavy. Megan Maroney talking about this recently. She's a pal of Kenny Chesney.

0: In today.
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0: Gavin Adcock, it's Wannabe on Taste of Country Weekend. That's in our song Spotlight. Hey, it's Jas and the Taste of Country crew. If you recall, Gavin has a song on the Landman soundtrack called Winner at Losing. Wouldn't be surprised if that song Wannabe is used on an upcoming season of Landman. It has that vibe to it, you know? It's got that feel. Speaking of Landman, we've got several cast members that received pay raises before this upcoming season. Allie Larder's gotten a pay raise. I think she's getting paid like $350,000 an episode now. Then you've got people like Jacob Laughlin and Michelle Randolph. They both got pay raises. About $150,000 per episode now. Isn't that crazy to think about? Of course, Billy Bob Thornton raking in the most. I think we've seen like maybe $750,000 an episode for Billy Bob Thornton. And there is another season that is coming our way. Season 3 of Landman should be here in the fall. I wouldn't be surprised, however, if there's a season 4, not just because of the show and its popularity, but anytime cast members get pay raises and anytime you're making this much money per episode, let's just say the series is doing well.
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It's Taste of Country Weekend. You know, it has been a minute since Taylor Swift has been on country radio because it's been a minute since she's done country music. We're going to double down on Taylor Swift right now. We'll get it started with our song.

0: We're doubling down on Taylor Swift there. I Knew It, I Knew You. Before that, we did Our Song. It's Jess and the Taste of Country Crew. So happy you're spending the weekend with us. Gosh, can you imagine being somebody like Taylor Swift or Travis Kelce? Like, you just had this big, elaborate wedding, and now you're going on your honeymoon, and we don't have, like, concrete details on what they're doing. I mean, obviously, this is very hush-hush, but we've heard rumors that they are doing 3 weeks for their honeymoon, and they're going to places like the Caribbean, and they're going to be going all over Europe as well. I mean, honestly, if I were them, I'd be like, I'm just going to take off the rest of the year. Unfortunately, Travis Kelce can't do that because he's got this little thing called a football season that he has to do, you know, later this year. But they're going to be taking some time away and just soaking up this newlywed phase.
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7: And here's Heather with the weather.
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Well, I'm hoping that we get something new from Sam Hunt. Maybe by the end of summer, call it woman's intuition, but he did share something on social media recently. You know, just a little recap of time with family, but something about it felt like he could have been teasing some new music as well. But only time will tell.

0: That's New Country from Chris Young in our song spotlight. I Didn't Come Here to Leave. That is the title track off of his latest album. Hey, it's Jess and the Taste of Country crew, and we finally have an opening date for Dolly Parton's musical. You may recall last year, she put together this musical basically just telling her life story, like different phases of her life as she was pursuing this country music career and making her dreams come true. It opened in Nashville, had a limited run, and now it is headed to Broadway in New York City. It's Dolly, a true original musical. That's the name of it. It's going to be opening on January 19th. And if that date rings a bell for you, it's because it's Dolly Parton's birthday. Yeah, this show will be opening on her 81st birthday.
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1: 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Thomas Rhett will be at Bethel Woods August 14th, and the Turnpike Troubadours are coming to Bethel Woods on August 15th. And August 29th, it's the Outlaw Music Festival at Bethel Woods. 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

0: Welcome back to In Touch with the Hudson Valley. I'm your host, Trevor Eichler, and you're listening to Town Square Media's Public Affairs and Issues program, where we discuss Hudson Valley happenings, local issues, and where we shed the spotlight on some difference-making organizations and individuals in our area. Today, we're shining a light on an organization that's been making a big difference right here in the Hudson Valley for decades. Gateway Hudson Valley is all about helping people build independence, confidence, and meaningful lives through supportive services, employment opportunities, and community connection. Joining me today are Elizabeth Hornberger and Gateway Hudson Valley's CEO, Stephanie Turco, who are here to talk about the work that they do, the people they serve, and why this mission matters now more than ever.
1: I'm Elizabeth Hornberger. I'm the executive assistant and the brand manager at Gateway Hudson Valley. I wear a lot of hats. I make sure mostly that our executive team is calendared and meeting and getting out to where they need to be and meeting with people they need to meet with internally and externally, especially our CEO and president who's here with us, Stephanie Turco. I'm also managing our website and our social media and our reception desk and planning events to raise funds. So we have an upcoming event on April 17th, and I can talk more about that later, but that's kind of what I do. I do a little of everything to make sure Gateway runs smoothly internally, so we can make sure that the professionals here are helping our community who needs assistance.
2: I'm Stephanie Turco. I'm the president and CEO at Gateway. I've been in this role for, 6 years, I guess, which is crazy to think about. Wow. And, you know, this month I will see my 15th year anniversary at Gateway, which I'm pretty proud of. And, you know, I started at Gateway as line staff 15 years ago in our psychiatric rehabilitation program, which is called PROS. And it's a day program for folks with mental health challenges. They come in anywhere from 9 to 3, Monday through Friday. And we have a multidisciplinary team of professionals, social workers, peers, and vocational specialists, and you know, all kinds of different staff who assist people in, I guess, really negotiating their lives with the outside world. Mm. You know, if they, you know, a typical individual coming into PROS might be a student who is in their first semester at college, and they've run into some difficulty with depression or anxiety, and they're having a hard time, you know, going to classes and seeing it through. So maybe they're taking a break, and they'll come to PROS, and they'll attend groups and classes, you know, meet other people who, you know, have some of the issues that maybe they have. And it really helps people recover and gain some skills to be able to re-enter college or, you know, re-enter the workforce. Or, you know, I think one of the things that makes Gateway so special is that our staff see themselves in all of the people that we serve. You know, we really get it. We all have struggles, and stuff happens in everybody's life. And sometimes you need a little bit of help. And that's what we do. And that's what we're here to do. So we do it in a variety of ways. I've talked a little bit about the PROS program. We also are a large provider of mental health housing. Mm. And what do I mean by that? Mental health housing encompasses everything from a 24-hour home that we're staffing, where people have challenges and they need our help 24 hours a day in a house in the community, with medications and appointments and hygiene and cooking and, you know, all of the stuff, to apartments in the community where our staff maybe see you once a month. But we're making sure that you're taking your meds and you're, you know, going to work, and that you're not eating expired food. Making sure that your relationship with your landlord is a good one, and all of the stuff that's necessary for people to be able to remain independent in the community. So we really have this full range of residential services For people with mental health challenges, and also for people with developmental disabilities.
0: So Gateway seems very broad. It seems like you guys handle a lot of different aspects and stuff like that. How long has it been around here in the Hudson Valley? And what communities do you serve? Is it just the Hudson Valley? Do you guys branch out into more of New York State?
2: Sure. So Gateway, I think year after next, we'll see its 70th anniversary.
0: Wow.
2: It's a longstanding agency that started in Kingston, really to help people at that time in the 1950s who were blind and who were not working. And we really started as a vocational organization where we helped people with disabilities obtain work, whether it was in our, under our roof working in a sheltered work environment, or whether it was integrated work in the community. And, I think naturally and organically, in all of those years, we've really grown to understand that folks with disabilities need lots of different kinds of supports. So maybe they need supports with housing. Maybe they need supports around medication and psychiatry. Maybe they need supports around gathering all of the information and negotiating kind of the systems that you have to work in, that I think all of us who have been to DMV or a Social Security office know can be really challenging.
0: Sure.
2: We really help people in all aspects of their life, between housing, food security, psychiatric care and medication, socialization, care management, kind of helping them organize themselves around all of their needs. So it really is a full array of, I guess one way to look at it would be holistic services that really help the whole person. And don't let me forget, one of the foundations of Gateway, which is our vocational services. So we help folks with disabilities find, get, and keep employment. And we offer job coaching. We help you write your resume. We'll take you to the job interview. We do all kinds of stuff to assist persons with disabilities to be able to work in the community. There's a lot more I could say about that, Trevor.
0: Yeah.
2: Persons with disabilities in the state of New York have about a 70% unemployment rate. Mm. Elizabeth has heard me say this 100 times because it's something I feel really passionate about, which is if you're a person with disability, you want the same things that you and I want, right?
0: Absolutely.
2: You want a safe place to live, and you want some friends, and you want a date on Saturday night, right? And, we all want the same thing. And, how do we help people get that? Well, one of the ways is through work. Because if you're not working, you don't have money in your pocket, and you don't really enjoy full citizenship in this community, right? So persons with disabilities working have a far too high unemployment rate. We really are always looking for employers who want to work with us and employ people with disabilities. We will provide job coaching and vocational supports to those individuals. And if you're an employer and you want to partner with us on this, you will not believe how wonderful an experience it will be for you. You will have the most incredibly loyal employee who will show up every day and will give it their all. And you'll have Gateway behind that person, supporting them and helping them to make sure that their dreams of working, can really be achieved.
0: That is super, super amazing. And I want to ask, how hard is it to get people to get businesses and to get places of work to hop on board with this? I mean, do you guys reach out? Are people reaching out to you being like, hey, like we want to be a part of Gateway? Like, how do we do it? What does that process look like?
2: Sure. I mean, just call our main number.
0: Yeah.
2: And we'll direct you to the right people because we have a really robust vocational / employment department that helps people with disabilities to gain work and to be able to stay in that work. We also are very proud of the contracts that we have. We have some private and some public contracts. So one of the contracts we have is actually with the federal government. And that contract is with an agency of the federal government called NARA, N-A-R-A, which stands for National Archives and Records. And NARA is the agency that administers the FDR Library and Museum in Hyde Park. And Gateway, for many years, well over a decade, has had the cleaning contract at the FDR Library and Museum. So if you ever go to FDR Library and Museum and you think that it looks wonderful and immaculate, that's because Gateway employees at, you know, 75% disabled employees are cleaning that place twice a day, 7 days a week. We're incredibly proud of the work that our employees do at FDR and that they're showing visitors that come from all around the world, you know, what wonderful work that they are able to do there. We also have private contracts with so Medical Associates of the Hudson Valley. We're very proud to partner with them. They've hired Gateway to clean a number of their medical offices. And that's a complex task, right? Cleaning a medical office. And we've been doing that for about 2 years, and we've actually expanded into cleaning some of their other offices. We started in Kingston and now we're in Poughkeepsie. And as their business grows, hopefully our work with them grows. And, you know, our individuals, our employees who are disabled are expected to be paid the same as everybody else.
0: Absolutely.
2: And, you know, if you're an employer, remember, you're a taxpayer. The more persons with disabilities work, the more they pay into the system and the more they contribute to the local economy.
0: Absolutely. And that builds confidence, right, in these people as well. I mean, it gives them stability. It gives them something to look forward to every single day when they wake up. How have you both seen Gateway evolve in the time that you've been here? I mean, I know you said, Stephanie, you've been here going on 16 years. Elizabeth, too, if you want to chime in at any point, how have you seen the kind of evolution of Gateway throughout the years?
2: I think, you know, one of the things that's really important is, and I think the thing that I'm the most proud of about, you know, leading the organization is that we are a truly integrated environment. So that there is not a distinction in this place between people with disabilities and those without. So our employees are our employees are our employees, and that's it. And that is really stigma busting, right? Mm-hmm. That there isn't a separate category or some kind of segregation around persons with disabilities. It's really important for them to be integrated into the world of work. We have persons with disabilities that work in every department of our organization, from, you know, our facilities and grounds, transportation, our therapeutic services, our residential housing services. There are people with disabilities throughout our entire organization. We are a fully integrated top to bottom. I think that's the thing that I'm most proud of about the organization, is that we are not a segregated place at all. And that really, I think, helps when you're out in the world. I started this conversation by saying, like, people with disabilities want the same thing that you and I want. Mm-hmm. And, you know, they have the same hopes and dreams that we have. And, and also to be just, you know, integrated into the world and not segregated and not have a different status than everybody else, right? It's so important.
0: We're all human beings.
2: So that's,
0: you know, we're
2: exactly,
0: we all want the same thing. Like you said, we're all human beings. We all just want to be a part of a community that loves us and gives back to us. And it's great that you guys are there to help.
2: Yeah. And, you know, the people, our folks, whether they're people who come here for services or our employees, I mean, Gateway is a very special place. You know, when I walked in here 15 years ago, I got it right away, and I could never imagine working anywhere else. And, you know, when you say, how's the agency changed? I'll say, you know, definitely in our efforts to be a fully integrated employer. But also we've really taken advantage of expansion that's been available to us. And so from in 2019 or 2020, where we operated solely in Ulster County and Dutchess County, we are now operating in Dutchess, Ulster, Columbia, and Greene counties.
0: Wow.
2: And later on this year, we'll have our first office and residential services in Albany County. So, you know, we are an expanding organization that wants to, you know, help communities and help people in those communities to thrive.
0: Excellent, excellent. Elizabeth, if you want to add anything to that, or if Stephanie covered it all, we can move on.
1: Well, she has a wealth of knowledge from being here 10 years longer than I've been here, and working through other programs. I've been in the same position since I started 5 years ago. So, and I learn new things every day, which is great. But it is lovely. I will point out that when I started, one of our custom cleaning employees stopped by, and he said he remembered me from elementary school. Wow. That we went to speech therapy together in like first grade, because I had a speech impediment and he was in special ed classes, and he remembered me. Wow. And I then, when he said that, remembered him, and he was so happy to reconnect with me. And it was so happy. I was so happy to learn that he was doing well in his life and had found this position here. And he's a supervisor. Wow. Here in our custom cleaning department. And like, I see him out, like sometimes I'll go to Keegan Ailes and he's there at karaoke night and we'll talk. Yeah. He used to be a volunteer firefighter. My husband's a retired police officer, so there's always that joking going on. And so he has that now, like he's got that social network, and I'm happy to know that, you know, you go to school with kids in special ed, and what happens, you know? Yeah. And that's what we're here for. That's what agencies like ours are here for. Some people just need a little extra help and guidance. Absolutely. But yeah, everybody just

0: you could take over the entire Hudson Valley. So that's fantastic.
1: I hope so, because we have a lot of work to do. We have an amazing mission and an incredible staff. Incredible, incredible staff who, yeah, like every day really show up and really help people. And you know, my tagline to my staff all the time is that the work you do changes lives. Yeah. Because I've been here long enough and I've had like every job in this place. And I know that I've seen people's lives profoundly improved and changed through their partnering with Gateway and Gateway staff.
0: And that's got to keep you guys going too, right? Seeing the success, seeing the impact that you're having. That's got to, you know, good reason to come to work is like, wow, I'm really making a difference.
1: Yeah, absolutely.
0: And going back to your team, going back to the employees that work with you, how big would you say the teams are? Are there specific employees for different programs? Like, what's a day-to-day look like at Gateway?
1: Sure. We have about 200 employees.
0: Wow.
1: Yep. And, you know, no matter what job you do at Gateway, you're in the mission. So if you're working in the finance department, we need you. And we need your help to be able to pay the bills and make sure everything is running right so that we can provide the services to the individuals. If you're working in the facilities and maintenance department, we need you, you know, to keep, you know, going to the apartments and fixing the things and, you know, all of that stuff to keep our buildings and our grounds beautiful and operational so that the people can come to us for the stuff, you know, for the help that they need. So in every aspect, you know, if you're working in reception and, you know, this is so important, I don't think we talk about it enough. If you're working in reception and somebody comes in and it's their first experience at Gateway, you're the person that they're going to see. You're the first person that they're going to encounter. And, you know, how you are in reception and how welcoming and warm and connected you can be to that person, boy, does that make a big difference. We've all been, you know, walked into a doctor's office or walked into an appointment and somebody hasn't made eye contact with us or has said, you know, I'll be with you in a minute, or, you know, how all those things, you know, everybody's under pressure, right? You know, it's so important when people are at their most vulnerable and coming to us for services because they have a mental health challenge, that the first person they meet in reception has to be, you know, a certain way. And I can say, you know, absolutely, when you come to Gateway, you know, we are greeting you at the door with smile and warmth and hope, because we know that you can change your life. Mm-hmm. We believe and we know that you can do that. And even if you don't believe that right now, that's okay, because we'll hold that hope for you.
0: Yeah.
1: We have that for you because we've seen it thousands of times.
0: I mean, the success stories I was reading on the website about these people that whose lives have been completely changed. If you want to just point out one thing specifically, what has kind of stood out to you over the years? What's one story that really kind of stuck out to you? If you want, if you don't want to, just be like, yeah, like we had so many people, blah, blah, blah. But if there's something specific that you want to highlight, go ahead.
1: You know, I remember a few years ago, there was a young woman in Ulster County who had. I don't know. I think she had gone to the emergency room probably close to 50 times for psychiatric emergencies in 1 year. And she had had well over 20 inpatient hospitalizations for psychiatric care in one calendar year. And she was referred to us for services. And we said, you know, and she was profoundly struggling at that time, and one of the things she was struggling with was self-harm and the harm that she wanted to do to herself and frankly that she wanted to end her life and had, you know, tried to do that multiple times. And so she was referred to us for care, and she came to live at one of our community residences, and our staff, like, I remember going to that community residence and meeting with the staff, and we had a long, hours-long discussion about the best way to approach care for her, you know, what we thought would work, what we thought wouldn't work, how the staff needed to be united and share the same sensibility about the care that we were going to provide to her and the support that we were going to provide.

0: provide to her, because she was tremendously at risk. And I remember being really afraid, you know, that she was going to succeed in taking her life. And, you know, she spent over a year with us. And in that year, from the prior year of over 20 inpatient hospitalizations, that following year, she had one inpatient hospitalization, but was for physical health, not mental health. She had two emergency room visits. She was completely stabilized and moved in with extended family. And, you know, the last I heard was doing really well. So this is like miracles happen because of our staff. Yeah, they just, I don't know how they do the things that they do, but they do them.
1: It takes a special type of person to be willing to put themselves on the line in helping somebody with such a severe, you know, such severe mental health issues. How do you find people that are willing to do this? Do you have volunteers? And if so, how can people get involved if they really think that this is for me? Where can they go? Who can they call? And what's the process in getting involved?
0: Sure. So, yeah, I think you put it beautifully. I mean, the people that do this work, who show up every day to do this work and partner with people who can be in such great distress, are really something special. And they're absolutely incredible. And I will say, you know, they are not compensated given, you know, the work that they do. And that is, you know, comes out of state and federal funding. And, you know, I am here to say we really need the governor's office to support, you know, an increase, a cost of living increase for our staff this year. Every year we have to beg for a cost of living increase for our staff, so that they can be compensated, you know, and they're not compensated adequately ever, given the work that they do. And, you know, anything that we can do to, and anything anyone in the community could do to advocate for, you know, fair wages for direct care workers, is really, you know, that's a hill that I will die on. You know, I feel very strongly, you know, witnessing the work that our staff do, that they absolutely, these programs should be funded adequately so that our staff can make a living wage, given the work that they do and the incredible dedication they have.
1: It's unfortunate
0: So,
1: that you have to fight for that. That should be common sense, a no-brainer. Like, you know, let's properly, you know, compensate these people for the amazing work that they do. It's kind of crazy that you have to, you know, you have to be able to die on a hill to fight for that. So good on you guys.
0: yeah, thank you. And you know, we are asking this year for, you know, and I don't have the particular number of the law that we're asking for the Senate and Assembly to pass, but it basically would encode an annual consumer price index tied increase for direct care staff, because we don't have that. So every year we have to go begging and begging and begging, and maybe we get it and maybe we don't. Maybe it's not tied to CPI. It's well below CPI, et cetera, et cetera. Everybody knows how expensive everything is, over the past few years, and how everybody's grocery bill and gas bill and everything has gone up. You know, cost of living has gone up tremendously. And you know what hasn't kept pace with it? Wages for direct care staff. So I cannot say this enough. Our staff need to be, and our programs need to be funded adequately, and our staff need to be paid a living wage.
1: And community support, how important is that? I mean, do you have support from local communities, support from local businesses, support from people just, you know, walking down the street that say, hey, this is an amazing organization, let me help you? Can they donate? Like I said, can they volunteer? What's that process look like?
0: I'll let Elizabeth speak to that, because as our brand manager, she is totally dialed into that stuff.
2: Thank you. So donations are great. They're probably the greatest, easiest thing. You can donate right on our website at ghb.org. We also have a fundraiser, which I mentioned, coming up in April, on April 17th, our Spring Fling Raffle. Grand prize is $10,000. It's an event you don't have to be there to win the grand prize, but you don't want to miss out on all the fun. We have lots of other prizes going on. It's a fast-paced 2-hour, kind of like a casino night. People wait for this event. It's our 28th year of running this fundraiser. It's in Kingston at the Best Western, right off the thruway, so it's easy to get to.
1: Nice.
2: It's a lot of fun, and we only sell 300 tickets to this event, so your chances of winning that grand prize of 10,000 are pretty good.
1: Yeah,
2: better than lottery. So those are two easy ways. To do a golf tournament in the fall at Wiltwyck Golf Club in Kingston. That's another fun way. If you like to play golf, look out for that. Those are all on our event calendars. I also put them on the community calendars. For volunteer work, you can volunteer to work those events and help me out, either set up and planning beforehand, during the events, breakdown, letter writing campaigns, but I would be the person you'd reach out to. And anyone can reach out through the info@ghv.org email. That actually goes right to me, and I'll respond. But yeah, I can also work with anybody who's willing to donate their time to see where they might fit in. We also have peer people here. Like if you have experience, I will, you know, get you in touch with the therapy department, and they can speak to a person who's willing to donate their time if they have experience. So, you know, we'll work with anyone who's just willing to donate whatever they have to donate. Gift baskets, like we have people who donate gift baskets to give away. Yeah, I hope that answers your question.
1: Absolutely. I mean, anything. You could have told me not anything, and I would have been like, oh, it's great. It's just so important, the work that you guys are doing, and I'm happy to highlight it and, you know, get people who may not know about you guys to be like, oh, this is an amazing organization. Let me go help out. Let me volunteer. Let me donate. So that's what we're here for, is to get the word out about you guys if people don't know about it. So anything else? We're at the 30-minute mark on my computer. Anything else you guys want to get out there as far as programs, services? I know we talked about the upcoming event. Just anything else, any last-minute thoughts, questions, concerns that you want to tell the listeners?
0: We're here to help our community. And if you're a person who's struggling in any way, be it with housing or socialization, you know, you need some friends, you're interested in working, maybe you want to do an internship, and you just want to explore the idea of working, you do want to work, you know, we're here for you, and you should just call our main number. Our fabulous team of receptionists will direct you to the right person, and all the different things we do to partner with you and get you the help you need.
1: Guys, that was one of my best interviews I've had. Thank you so, so much. I really appreciate both of you coming on, Elizabeth and Stephanie. Best of luck with everything in the future. You guys have an amazing organization there. And I, like I said, nothing but the best for you guys in 2026. So I'll see you soon. Best of luck with everything, and keep doing what you're doing, because it's very important work. So thank you.
0: Thank you so much.
1: Of course.
2: It was a pleasure.
1: Have a great weekend. Have a great week, and just have a great year. Thank you.
2: Thanks, forever. Take care.
1: Bye-bye. 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

one for new country in the Hudson Valley and Danbury. 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

Good morning, guys. I'm Brett Allen on the third shift. Happy to be back. I got more of Today's Country coming up. Going to hear from Luke Bryan, Alan Langley, and Morgan Wallen together. And, man, a brand new one here from Shaboozey. I played this. Here's Cowgirl on the third shift.

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1: If you start your new year with good intentions to hit the gym or get more steps and then life gets in the way, maybe it's because of when you're trying to make that change. That's Parmalee with God Knew Better on the third shift. I'm Brett Allen, and yeah, we all do it, right? We make

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1: So Mondays are made for opinions, and if you are a pet owner, is it gross to let your pet eat food off of a spoon? 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

Congrats to Dolly Parton. She's going to have a musical based on her life, and it's going to hit Broadway coming up January 19th on her 81st birthday. Here's New Country from Zach John King on The Wolf.

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1: it's been a little bit since we've seen Russia compete in the Olympics, but it looks like they're going to come back. 2028, the Summer Olympics in L.A., they've been provisionally cleared to compete.

0: 77, 97.3, and 105.5, The Wolf. Cole Wetzel with his brand new one, Hurts Like You. On the third shift, I'm Brett Allen. Think of how you like to spend a day off. And think how you used to like to spend a day off, like when you were much younger. Because it does change as we get older, as we become parents. And Cole Wetzel says that his days off these days just kind of look a lot like sleep, because they've been just going so much. He said, we're traveling a lot right now, doing a lot of PR and stuff for the record. And then in between playing shows and rehearsing for the tour, he says, a day off is just hanging with his girls, probably going and getting 9 holes of golf in if he can, and just relaxing and enjoying the day. His girls, of course, his daughter and his wife. He says he's getting a lot more sleep. Usually he's waking up around 6:30 or 7 o'clock. These days, he said, whenever I used to, I'd be going to bed at 6:30 or 7, and his baby girl has changed a lot for him. And he said it kind of made his perspective on life a lot bigger and great.
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1: I hope you're having a great weekend. I'll be back Monday morning flying solo, giving you a chance to win. We'll start off with the early morning brain stimulator at 6:15 Monday morning right here on The Wolf.

Riley Green going to take his seat in one of those famous red chairs on The Voice coming up in the fall. And he actually had it customized to himself. He said they made a little hat holster right there on his chair for him. He says it's right there on the side. He gets to kind of sheath it when he sits down. We'll look forward to that. Riley Green, here's Think As You Drunk on the third show.

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0: It's always good to hear people count their blessings, right? It makes your life feel a lot better when you're grateful for things. We're going to check in with Shane Proffitt and how grateful he is to be in the USA. We'll get to that after Dylan Scott. Here's Dear Big City on New After 2.
1: Dear Big City, I know you're busy. Don't worry about writing me back. I know.

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0: We're rolling through the late night with more of today's country, helping you keep your eyes open. Big shout out to everybody that decided to just keep on driving for one more hour, get a little further down the road. Thanks for listening to us while you're making your way across the country with John Morgan. 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
0: We're the Wolf, and we've got your chance to win tickets to some of this summer's hottest country shows. 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Don't miss Riley Green at the Meadows Music Theater August 14th. Thomas Rhett will be at Bethel Woods August 14th, and the Turnpike Troubadours are coming to Bethel Woods on August 15th. And August 29th, it's the Outlaw Music Festival at Bethel Woods. 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

back. You may have heard about Jordan Davis getting in trouble at the Canadian border, coming from New York to Canada a couple weeks ago. My question is, who's the actual Jordan Davis that's causing all the problems in Indiana? I didn't know.

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0: 97.7, 97.3, and 105.5, The Wolf. So by now, we all know that wearing sunblock is important, but are you missing a lot of spots on your body? That's Charles Wesley Godwin with Better That Way, along with Luke Combs on the third shift. I'm Brett Allen, and how many times when you put on your sunscreen do you get every last inch, every square inch of your body? According to a recent study, they had people apply sunscreen to their face, and that's one of the primary spots for skin cancer. Then they used a special UV camera to show the spots that they missed. And believe it or not, the average person missed about 10% of their face. There were two really specific areas that they missed the most: the bridge of the nose and the eyelids, which I get. A lot of us try and just avoid putting sunscreen anywhere around your eyes because you don't want to get it in your eyes. But important, eyelids are where 5 to 10% of all skin cancers actually happen. Other places that they often miss: your ears, your scalp, the tops of your toes, these ones I get, backs of your knees, and they say your armpits, because who's putting sunscreen in their armpit?
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1: I hope you're having a great weekend. I'll be back Monday morning flying solo, giving you a chance to win. We'll start off with the early morning brain stimulator at 6:15 Monday morning, right here on The Wolf. After

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0: to go on the third shift. Good morning, guys. I'm Brett Allen. The more of today's country. Ella Langley's coming up. Going to hear from Kane Brown. And here's a brand new one from Jackson Dean. Here's Make a Liar.
1: I ain't coming to your house.

0: 97.7, 97.3, and 105.5, The Wolf. Did you ever have somebody who was your biggest fan and also your biggest liability? Matt Geiger does. There he is with String By on the third shift. I'm Brett Allen. And when asking who got to see his brand new music first, Matt Geiger explained that it was his parents. But he says he should probably stop sharing the new music with his mom first, because not only does she love it so much, she's always looking for his phone to hear the new stuff first. But he says that she plays it so much that people kind of get sick of it by the time it comes out. So she's kind of become his biggest fan and also his biggest liability.
1: Harold, the AC isn't working in my car. It's hot in here.
2: Oh, Dorothy, just turn the knob to the blue and the AC will go on.
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1: I hope you're having a great weekend. 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
0: We're the Wolf, and we've got your chance to win tickets to some of this summer's hottest country shows. 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Don't miss Riley Green at the Meadows Music Theater August 14th. Thomas Rhett will be at Bethel Woods August 14th, and the Turnpike Troubadours are coming to Bethel Woods on August 15th. And August 29th, it's the Outlaw Music Festival at Bethel Woods. 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

It's Carrie Underwood, her version of the Star Spangled Banner, our national anthem, as we get up, get going on a Monday, saluting America. It's what we do each and every weekday morning to officially start up the day. It's our quick thank you and token of appreciation for our active military and Hudson Valley and Greater Danbury area veterans. We thank you. We appreciate you. And now we can officially start up Monday. It is me, CJ. Good morning. Flying solo today for the rest of the week. Got Jess on vacation, a much-deserved vacation. And she'll be back with us 1 week from today, which obviously means the 5 at 7:45 has been paused for the week. We do have a $250 jackpot, which we've put aside, and we'll bring it back coming up live 1 week from today at, of course, 7:45 this morning. That doesn't mean we aren't going to give you numerous chances to win this morning, because we do have the early morning brain stimulator coming up in about 10 minutes. Your first chance to win. Got Connecticut Country Music Festival tickets. That's happening at the North Haven Fairgrounds on August 1st. Taylor Hicks, guy who won American Idol back in the day, he's hosting, and there'll be a bunch of country music stars, up-and-coming stars that'll be performing over at the North Haven Fairgrounds coming up on Saturday, August the 1st. Your chance to get in free, less than 10 minutes away with this morning's early morning brain stimulator here on The Wolf. Good morning. Good morning.

the Wake It Up with CJ and Jess show at 6:13. Good Monday morning. It is me, CJ, flying solo this week. Excited to have you by my side as we get ready to give you your first chance to win. Got the early morning brain stimulator lined up, ready to go, and up for grabs all week. They've got a pretty cool event happening at the North Haven Fairgrounds coming up on August 1st. It's Connecticut Country Music Fest, all hosted by American Idol winner Taylor Hicks. There'll be some up-and-coming artists performing, including Annie Bosco and more. It's a full day of live country music on two stages. There'll be food, drink, plus line dancing, axe throwing, and they'll be doing mechanical bull rides. Huh? It's a 21 and over event. Tickets are limited, so if you are interested in going for free, all you have to do is answer this question correctly. They say almost 8,000 malls close. 8,000 men injure themselves at home doing this every year. Involves clothes. If you have a guess, phone lines are open, 845-454.

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14: It looks like a mix of sun and clouds today. We'll get up to about 88. Cloudy tonight, low about 67. Now, tomorrow, there is a heat advisory in effect. That starts at 11 a.m. tomorrow. It's going to be sunny, hot, with a high near 98. So be prepared for that. 64 right now in Poughkeepsie, 65 in Goshen. The forecast brought to you this morning by Price Chopper and Market 32. 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As far as winning goes. If you miss the early morning brain stimulator, we'll repeat the question coming up. 6 minutes here on The Wolf.

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1: Red, red, red, red, red, red, red, red, red, red, red, red, red, red, red, red, red, red, red, red, red, red, red, red, red, red, red, red, red, red, red, red, red, red, red, red, red, red, red, 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red, red, red, red, red, red, red, red, red, red, red, red, red, red, red, red, red, red, red, red, red, red, red, red, red, red, red, red, red, red, red, red, red, red, red, red, red, red, red, red, 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

It is the Wake It Up with CJ and Jess show. Good Monday morning, 6:27. This morning's early morning brain stimulator. If you missed it, almost 8,000 men injure themselves at home doing this every year. You have a guess? Phone lines are open, 845-454-9770. It does involve clothes. Those are your clues. We'll get to some of your guesses.

0: good morning. It is the Waking Up with CJ and Jess show at 6:30. Just me, CJ, flying solo all week long, and I will have numerous opportunities for you to win great prizes. And up for grabs this morning, we've got a pair of tickets to the Country Music Fest that's happening at the North Haven Fairgrounds on August the 1st. It's a full day live country music, a great food and drink, plus there'll be line dancing, axe throwing, a mechanical bull riding event. It is a 21 and over event, so this is for the adults. If you'd like to go for free, all you got to do is answer this question correctly. Almost 8,000 men injure themselves at home doing this every year. Your first clue, it involves clothes. What is it? Got a guess? Call us now. You can also text in your best guess. Good morning, who's this?
1: Good morning. This is Elizabeth. I'm calling from Kingston.
0: Hi, Elizabeth in Kingston. How are you this early Monday?
1: Oh, I'm on my way home from work, so I'm lovely.
0: Ah, going home. So it's about dinner time for you, huh?
1: Absolutely.
0: All right. Enjoy your sleep. You did hear the early morning brain stimulator, right?
1: I did.
0: All right. So what do you think 8,000 men injure themselves at home doing every year?
1: Ironing
0: is it, Elizabeth. Well done. Now, I have to ask, how did you come up with the answer this morning?
1: Patty Cheat Sheet.
0: Ah, a good friend, Patty Cheat Sheet, who, if you don't know, Elizabeth does. Patty Quinn, who's coming up at 10 a.m. this morning, she gives out the answer to the next early morning brain stimulator in the 1 o'clock hour. So Elizabeth was listening back on Friday, heard the answer, called us this morning, and you're now a winner. Big winner, right?
1: I'm excited. Just went to the Dierks Bentley concert because of you guys.
0: Oh, awesome. Now, this North Haven Fairgrounds, the Connecticut Country Music Fest, it's a full day of fun, and we got a pair of tickets for you, okay?
1: Okay.
0: All right, hang on 1 second. I'll get you all set up.
1: Thank you.
0: All right. Thank you. Appreciate you checking in. And if you are a guy and you are attempting to iron your clothes, I do not want to add any more to the total of men that injure themselves. So listen, follow the instructions. It's not a hard task. And I say that from lack of experience because I've actually only tried ironing like 2 or 3 times. Got to be honest. Not a big guy. I'd rather wear something wrinkled than break out an iron. Yes, that's the lazy in me. So there's the tickets for the event in Connecticut. If you're interested in going to that show, we're going to have tickets for the event all week long with the early morning brain stimulator. And if you want to check out thefestlive.com, that's thefestlive.com, you can get a full rundown of all of the activities happening at the North Haven Fairgrounds on August the 1st here on The Wolf.
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13: 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CJ and Jess do it 6 to 10. 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
14: A few days before he turned 80, he was sitting out back in a rocker. He said, "What you been up to lately?"

0: It's the Waking Up with CJ and Jess show. Super excited. That guy, Jason Aldean, will be in the Hudson Valley in less than a week. Saturday night, this Saturday, July the 18th, Jason Aldean's in town. And if you are going to the show out at Bethel Woods coming up Saturday night, make sure you look out for the Wolf Tent and stop by and say hi. I'm not exactly sure which one of us are actually going to be out there on Saturday, but I do know the truck will be there, the tent will be there, and we'll have a chance for you to win some cool stuff as we get ready to welcome Jason Aldean back to Bethel Woods. Now, it is me, CJ, flying solo today. Jess off for the week, enjoying a nice vacation. And, you know, Mondays are made for opinions. And every Monday, we usually come at you with some randomness. You know, what's your opinion on this, that, or the other thing? This morning, I thought it'd be fun to focus in on one of the things I absolutely love doing. And that's going out to eat. Big fan of food. We are lucky to live in an area that's got a ton of great restaurants, you know, from Danbury into Putnam County, Ulster, Dutchess, Orange, Sullivan County. I feel like wherever you're listening, there are a couple of restaurants that you love to go and visit at least once or twice a month. Those are the restaurants I want to talk about this morning. All right, so in your opinion, can you name a restaurant in the Hudson Valley that deserves more attention than it actually gets? Like that one, I don't want to say hidden gem because I feel like that's really overused, but is it a hidden gem? If you have a place, we'll keep the phone lines open starting now at 845-454-9770. 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I'll start with Spetro. Have you heard about Spetro yet in Poughkeepsie? It's over near Vassar College. I think that's LaGrange Avenue. It's off the arterial in between the arterial and Vassar College, but their pizza is, I mean, next level. If you've never been, I highly encourage you to try out Spetro at one time or another, and then once you do, I would love to hear what you thought. Because I know the first time I went, I couldn't wait to go back, and I've probably been there 5 or 10 times in the last 6 months. But if you want to jump on with us, phone lines are open, 845-454-9770. 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
12: Thanks, CJ. After getting a bit of a break, Hudson Valley residents may have to deal with high temperatures again this week. The National Weather Service has issued a heat advisory for most of the region. Officials say it's likely that temps will be warmer than normal today through Wednesday, and they could reach the lower 90s. The hottest days are expected to be tomorrow and Wednesday. It's recommended that all take the proper precautions, like staying hydrated and avoiding strenuous outdoor activities. After being shut down due to storm damage, a portion of the Palisades Parkway is back open. A stretch of the road between Exit 19 and the Bear Mountain Bridge Circle needed to be closed after heavy downpours during the July 4th holiday weekend washed away portions of the road. Crews also had to work to remove debris that had been scattered throughout the area. Drivers should still expect ongoing single-lane closures because of ongoing repairs. Local counties will be sharing part of $110 million in state funding to improve emergency communications for first responders. The money can be used to support new projects, equipment installation, and enhanced communications at the local level. Orange, Ulster, Westchester, Dutchess, and Rockland counties are all getting over $1 million. Governor Hochul says that having updated equipment is the key to keeping New Yorkers safe. Finally, the City of Brotherly Love will turn into a launching pad today. That's because the Major League Baseball All-Star Break kicks off with the Home Run Derby. Eight sluggers are squaring off in a new format, which ditches the clock and allows each player to take 20 swings. Kyle Schwarber headlines the event as he leads the majors in home runs. His fellow Philly teammate will try to feed off the home crowd when Bryce Harper takes his hacks. And Yankee slugger Ben Rice, he's also vying for the title of Home Run Derby champion. His dad, a 1980s college pitcher, will be throwing to Ben Rice. For news updates all day, make sure you check out Hudson Valley Post.
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13: 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CJ Jess, not a bad trip at the Mid-Hudson Bridge, moving on to 9 and 9W. Middletown looking good, 84-6-17. Throughway's not too bad. Looks like there may be a little bit of construction up by New Paltz with a quick delay. Danbury Route 7 closed at the Danbury Ridgefield line, both directions between Myrie Brook Road and Stars Plain Road. 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
0: All right, looks like mix of sun and clouds today. We'll get up to about 88. Cloudy tonight, low about 67, and then sunny, hot tomorrow. There is a heat advisory that goes into effect at about 11 a.m. tomorrow. Temperatures getting close to 100 degrees, 98 a high for tomorrow. So we've been forewarned. We'll need air conditioning and water. Tomorrow, it is 67 right now in Saugerty, 66 in Danbury. And, you know, Monday's made for opinions. In your opinion, can you name a restaurant in the area that deserves more attention than it actually gets? If so, call us or text us now. We'll get some of your suggestions coming up.

is the Waking Up with CJ and Jess show at 7:01. Being that Jess is on vacation this week, make note that the 5 at 7:45 has been paused with a pretty big jackpot. $250. We'll have a chance for you to win that cash money at 7:45, 1 week from today. Just a friendly reminder. Back.

opinions. In your opinion, is there a restaurant in your neck of the woods that deserves more attention than it actually gets? Drought in Beacon, River and Post in Statsburg, Aaron O'Neill's in Poughkeepsie, just some of the suggestions we're getting. How about your favorite? Let us know through the Wolf Country app.

0: It is the Wake It Up with CJ and Jess show at 7:13 Monday morning. I love going out to eat. And as far as restaurants go, there are so many to choose from. No matter where you live in the listening audience, you know, from the greater Danbury area all the way through New York into Pennsylvania. But, you know, Mondays are made for opinions. And I think when it comes to restaurants, we all have pretty strong opinions. Can you name a restaurant in your area that deserves more attention than it actually gets? Like, maybe we can drum up a little business, right? Gabby's in Rhinebeck. Lori just checked in on Facebook. Who's this?
1: Good morning, CJ. It's Michael. I'm in Kingston.
0: Hey, Michael, you got a restaurant for me that deserves more attention?
1: Kyoto's in Kingston.
0: Kyoto's?
1: Japanese restaurant. Okay. Kyoto's. It's sushi.
0: And where in Kingston is that?
1: Corner of Lucas Avenue and Washington Avenue.
0: All right, Kyoto's, and you've been and you recommend it.
1: Been there several times.
0: All right, we're putting it on our list, and if you're in the Kingston area looking for sushi, Mike recommends Kyoto's. Thank you, my friend.
1: All right, thank you.
0: All right, have a good day. Let's grab another one here. Good morning. Who's this?
2: CJ, it's Danny D calling you from the road.
0: Hey, my friend. How you doing today?
2: Doing excellent on a Monday morning. How about yourself?
0: Listen, we're here, we're breathing, we're having fun, and we're talking about food. You got a restaurant for us?
2: Oh, absolutely. It's one you've probably heard of before, but I don't see many people going there much anymore, even though it's great. It's the Hickory Barbecue on Route 28 up in Kingston.
0: Hickory Barbecue, Route 28, Kingston. I know exactly what you're talking about, and I have been a time or two.
2: They're pepper jacks and chili fries. I think you would love, personally.
0: All right.
2: They're my main go-to.
0: So that's what you would recommend at the Hickory spot?
2: Oh, absolutely.
0: Good stuff,
2: my friend. You won't
0: be
2: disappointed.
0: All right. I look forward to it, man. Have a great day.
2: You too.
0: All right. Appreciate it. Do you have a restaurant that deserves more attention? If you do call and or text through the Wolf Country app, 845-454-9770. Give me the restaurant. And just like Danny D did, is there something you would recommend on their menu? Like, because I think we can even take this a step further and plan out a trip to one or two of the restaurants we're talking about this morning. If you have a spot, call us or text us now. We'll get some more suggestions coming up next.
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11: So a mix of sun and clouds today. We'll get up to about 88. Cloudy tonight, low about 67. And then it starts tomorrow. There is a heat advisory in effect tomorrow starting at 11 a.m. Expect sunny skies. Going to be hot with a high near 98. 68 right now in Middletown. 67 in Pleasant Valley. 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If so, call us at 845-454-9770.

is the Waking Up with CJ and Jess show, 7:27 Monday morning, talking food. In your opinion, is there a restaurant in your neck of the woods that deserves more attention than it actually gets? We got a nice running list. We'll get to more suggestions coming up next.

0: 7:30 Monday morning. I hope everyone had a fantastic weekend. And if something good happened to you over the weekend, stand by. I am going to give you an opportunity to win a little something coming up just a bit. But we are currently talking food. And if you have decided to skip breakfast this morning, I got some bad news. You're going to be hungry after we complete our conversation. You know, Monday's made for opinions. And I'm wondering, in your opinion, is there a restaurant in the Hudson Valley or greater Danbury area that deserves more attention than it actually gets? I started the conversation with Spetro in Poughkeepsie. And I asked, if you give us a restaurant, you know, what would be your go-to? What's the one thing on the menu we should try if we decide to go to the restaurant you mentioned? And I forgot to give out my suggestion. If you go to Spetro on LaGrange Avenue in Poughkeepsie, you have to try the King of Kings Pizza. King of Kings Pizza or the Dark Star. Like, either of those two, and I promise you will go home happy. Over at Spetro. Through the Wolf Country app, getting a ton of text messages. Morgan checked in from Red Hook and mentioned Millhouse Brewing Company in Poughkeepsie. Their garlic bread bruschetta is to die for. See, I love garlic bread bruschetta. Didn't know Millhouse had that. Right off of the arterial in Poughkeepsie. Christina in Wurtsboro, Pasta Dior Steakhouse. They're in Burlingham, New York. Great food, beautiful restaurant. If you have a suggestion that we haven't mentioned yet, phone lines are open, 845-454-9770. You can call in your suggestion. You can also text in through the Wolf Country app. We did put this on Facebook as well. I know Deanna mentioned Jason Patrick's on Route 44. Let's see, Trattoria. Is that how you say it? Trattoria Locanda? On Main Street in Fishkill? Trattoria. Yeah. Well, another place in Fishkill I love is Il Figlio Enoteca. They're right on Main Street in Fishkill as well. Actually, my wife and I went there for dinner three weeks ago. Fantastic food. And the menu's like always changing, which is kind of cool. If you have a restaurant, love to get you on the show. Phone lines are open. We'll continue to name restaurants that deserve more attention than they actually get all morning long here on The Wolf. 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Joe and his team will fight for you with everything they've got, just like they do for all of us here in the community. 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
0: 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And if you've ever watched the FX show The Americans, it was about like Russian spies living in America. Believe it or not, the CIA had to actually approve every episode of The Americans about spies living undercover in the U.S. just to make sure they didn't reveal any classified information. If you are looking for a show to watch, The Americans, highly recommend it. Just thought you might like to know, and whoop, there you do.
11: And that was CJ's Useless Fact of the Day.
12: They're the odd couple, but... Otter. It's the Waking Up with CJ and Jess Show on The Wolf.

0: is the Waking Up with CJ and Jess show. Ella Langley at 7:45. And yep, 7:45 is a very important time here on the Waking Up with CJ and Jess show. And it's a very important time of the day when both Jess and I are here together, but Jess is off this week. Little vacation, summertime, you know, vacations are going to come and go. And when vacations pop up, unfortunately, we can't play the 5 at 7:45. So we pause the jackpot at $250. And that means we'll bring it back 1 week from today. And we'll give one lucky person a chance to win that $250 jackpot. Thanks to our friends over at Kingston Fine Jewelry on Boise's Lane in Kingston. And you have a week to think about what you would do with an extra $250. Maybe you take that $250 and you take your significant other or the whole family out for a nice meal. The only question would be, what restaurant would you go to? There are a ton of restaurants across the Hudson Valley and the greater Danbury area, but there's got to be one that you think deserves more attention than it actually gets. Tavern 23 in Poughkeepsie was just mentioned on our Facebook page. I've been there a couple times. Absolutely love it. Their charcuterie board, whoo! My wife turned me onto that, and every time we go, that is a must try. Milanese Italian restaurant, that's right on Main Street in Poughkeepsie. We got some text messages coming in. Jess checked in from Hurley, the Hurley Mountain Inn. They've got the best boneless, sweet, and spicy wings and burgers I've ever had. Tay and Hyde Park's going with Hurricane Bar and Grill. Their food's amazing. Who's this?
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0: Mountain View, Bloomingburg. And if we decide to go, what is it that we should try, Dave? Is there something good on the menu?
1: Pretty much everything. They have great portions for an economical price. Italian restaurant. There's a bar there. There's a pizzeria attached to it.
0: Your one-stop shop for good night out, huh?
1: You got it.
0: I love it, man. Have a great day.
1: You too. Bye.
0: 845-454-9770. Got a restaurant? Who's this?
2: Hey, Angry Met Fan, bro. How are you?
0: My good friend, Angry Met Fan. Listen, man, we made it halfway through the season. The Mets are almost done. We're halfway done.
2: Yeah, we're cooked, brother.
0: Yeah, we've been done since April, but that's neither here nor there. Let's talk about something good. You got a restaurant for us?
2: Absolutely. Margaritas in Wappingers Falls. It's in the plaza with Coles and Buffalo Wild Wings. It's the best Mexican restaurant, and my go-to is you get the combo platter. You get three things. The chili relleno is outstanding, but the must thing you have to have is a Blue Moonlight margarita.
0: Yeah.
2: Outstanding. Yeah.
0: See, now, if you're, you know, listen, I understand it's, you know, it's not even 9 o'clock in the morning, and we're talking margaritas and Mexican food, but is anybody else dying for a little siesta?
2: Let's go.
0: Hey, yo. Have a great day, man. Appreciate you.
2: You too, my man. Take it easy.
0: All right. You as well. I know Jay in Montgomery just texted in Brothers Barbecue in New Windsor. Chris, one of the owners, just featured on Bobby Flay's Barbecue Brawl on the Food Network. Jay recommends trying the Smokin' Rooster Sandwich. And good news for everyone is that we have actually teamed up with the folks at Brothers Barbecue, and they will be our Hudson Valley Restaurant of the Week this week. 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
0: It is the Waking Up with CJ and Jess show at 7:55. It is time for three things you need to know before you go. 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Bone-in chicken, drumsticks, leg quarters, or thighs, 99 cents a pound. 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
17: Thanks, CJ. Nearly 400 cases of the diarrhea-causing parasitic infection has now been reported across New York. It's called cyclosporiasis and has been spreading across the country over the past few weeks. New York's health department says now 400 cases have been found in the state dating back to May 1st. Officials are urging all to wash fresh produce before it's eaten and cook your veggies when possible. The city of Poughkeepsie PBA is reminding residents of mental health assistance following a suicide attempt. Officers responded to the walkway over the Hudson just before 4 p.m. on Thursday with a man removing his shoes and trying to climb the rail mid-span. Responders were able to make contact with him and get him talking, convincing him to be escorted off the bridge. He's now undergoing mental health evaluation. A longtime City of Middletown emergency dispatcher has passed away. The city says Kate Comer served the community for more than 30 years, receiving awards throughout her distinguished career. She passed away after a long battle against an illness. She's remembered as a bright light within the organization whose role was so important because she served as the informal field training officer. For news updates all day, make sure you check out HudsonValleyPost.com.
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18: 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Getting word of an accident to Conic southbound right near Route 52, seeing those delays into 84 into East Fishkill. Mid-Hudson Bridge moving 9 and 9W, not too bad. Throughways in good shape. New Paltz, Kingston, no issues. 84 out to Middletown, Route 6 and 17, okay. Danbury listener, southbound Route 7 closed at Myra Brook Road. That's due to a motorcycle accident. If you're coming north out of Ridgefield, you're being detoured at Stars Plain Road. 84 busy through Newtown. 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
0: We'll have a mix of sun and clouds today. We'll get up to about 88. Cloudy tonight, low about 67. And tomorrow, sunny and hot. There is a heat advisory in effect. It starts at about 11 a.m. tomorrow. With temperatures up near 100 degrees. They're saying 98 a high for tomorrow. So be prepared for it. 70 right now in Brewster. 70 in Kingston at 7:58. Are you excited for fair season? You know, the Orange County Fair is kicking off. And then, of course, you've got the Ulster County Fair. And these guys are going to be at this year's Ulster County Fair, the Eli Young Band, on Saturday, August the 8th. Details, check out the

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the Wake It Up with CJ and Jess show at 8:05. You got me, CJ, solo till 10 a.m. this morning. Then, of course, Patty Quinn will take over. And don't forget, 1 o'clock hour, she turns into Patty Cheat Sheet. Patty will give you the answer to tomorrow morning's early morning brain stimulator. She'll do that in the 1 o'clock hour. Trying to make winning easy here on The Wolf. Good luck.

0: is CJ and Jess show at 8:13 Monday morning. I hope everyone had a fantastic weekend. The weather was nice. It was nice and hot. Not really a lot of rain, so that's obviously a good thing coming off of the whole 4th of July debacle. Holy smokes. Still recovering from that just unbelievable storm. But as far as what you did over the weekend, did you do anything fun? If you want to let me know what you did over the weekend, open up the Wolf Country app or pick up the phone and call me at 845-454-9770. Let me know what you did over the weekend. And I'll maybe give you a pair of tickets to check out Awesome Championship Wrestling's Independence Day, which is happening on Saturday, this Saturday at the MJN Center in Poughkeepsie. It's going to be a big night as Awesome Championship Wrestling is bringing in a massive night of wrestling action. Killer Cross is going to be there, Matt Riddle, Elijah, Real One, Shotzi Blackheart, Tommy Dreamer, and more. They do the fan fest and meet and greet stuff. Tickets are on sale now at thisisacw.com. And if you'd like to go free, just tell me what you did this weekend. Did anyone else fall into the trap of staying up late Saturday night to watch the Conor McGregor UFC fight? Yeah, I did. My son and I got all excited. You know, we watched a little bit of the World Cup and, you know, we're getting ready for the World Cup final, which will happen it will happen this weekend. There are still two matches to play. But, you know, we watched a little bit on Saturday and then said, you know what, we'll stay up late. We'll stay and watch the Conor McGregor's much anticipated return. And the fight lasted 50 seconds. He wound up getting hurt, blowing out his knee, which, you know, I mean, combat sports like that, people get injured. It was really disappointing to watch. And if memory serves me correct, I still think no matter what happens, both fighters still get paid, which I think, you know, you can't really predict what's going to happen in those situations. But I know I was not the only one disappointed because social media blew up after the fall. He just kept falling down. It was just really weird to watch. And if you watch, you know exactly what I'm talking about. But let me know what you did this weekend. 845-454-9770. Open up the Wolf Country app to win, and good luck from the Wolf.
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and Jess show at 8:31 Monday morning. Hot news out of Nashville. It is time for the Wolf Giddy Up. And about a month ago, Justin Moore mentioned that he was going to be taking a break from touring to focus on his health. Well, looks like he returned to stage last Thursday and revealed that he just got out of rehab. Justin told the audience that his drinking had gotten out of control and he let everyone down, his band, his crew, God, and his family. Quote, he said, "I just got out of rehab for 30 days. This is my 31st day sober. I'm a Christian. I'm not as good of a one as I want to be. God has forgiven, has given me so much between my wife and our four awesome kids and my family and a career like this. So I'm trying from this point forward to use my platform even further than I ever have." So we wish Justin Moore the best of luck. That was, what, 31 days? Oh, now he's at, what, 35 days, God willing. Luke Bryan was recently asked, what does he think country music smells like? And he joked that country music smells like two things. Quote, a perm at a hair salon and funnel cake. It sounds silly, but perms were popular in country music back in the 80s and 90s, and funnel cake is a staple at all the fairs, so kind of makes sense. You can smell them, right? Both perm and the funnel cake. I cannot wait for fair season. And looks like Jelly Roll's ex, Bunny XO, recently spoke about her divorce. You remember the podcast she did last month? She has now since taken that episode down. It was one of her highest viewed episodes and earned her $100,000. When she took it down, everyone's like, what are you doing? She said, "If I took it down because I just realized I don't want one of the hardest moments of my life to become a permanent headline. I don't want to live like that. I don't care about the money. If I did, I would have left it up and I would have got another $100,000. So, you didn't see the podcast or hear it. It is no longer available through Bunny XO, but if you have the internet, you can find it pretty much anywhere. 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And if you haven't told me yet what you did over the weekend, did you do anything fun? Anything big happen? Or was it just a relaxing weekend? Text me through the Wolf Country app or call me here in the next 10 minutes at 845-454-9770. And I'll put you in the running to win awesome championship

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0: waking up with CJ and Jess show at 8:44. If you're interested in being our guest this Saturday night at Awesome Championship Wrestling's Independence Day wrestling celebration, it's going to be a great night of live professional wrestling in Poughkeepsie at the MJN Center. I still got a couple of minutes. 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Matt Riddle. 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Tommy Dreamer making his return. It all kicks off Saturday night at the MJN Center in Poughkeepsie. 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
1: Thanks, CJ. Nearly 400 cases of the diarrhea-causing parasitic infection has now been reported across New York. It's called cyclosporiasis and has been spreading across the country over the past few weeks. New York's health department says now 400 cases have been found in the state dating back to May 1st. Officials are urging all to wash fresh produce before it's eaten and cook your veggies when possible. The city of Poughkeepsie PBA is reminding residents of mental health assistance following a suicide attempt. Officers responded to the walkway over the Hudson just before 4 p.m. on Thursday with a man removing his shoes and trying to climb the rail mid-span. Responders were able to make contact with him and get him talking, convincing him to be escorted off the bridge. He's now undergoing mental health evaluation. A longtime City of Middletown emergency dispatcher has passed away. The city says Kate Comer served the community for more than 30 years, receiving awards throughout her distinguished career. She passed away after a long battle against an illness. She's remembered as a bright light within the organization whose role was so important because she served as the informal field training officer. For news updates all day, make sure you check out HudsonValleyPost.com.
0: All right, Bobby, thank you. In sports, the Mets lost, the Yankees won. The All-Star break gets underway today. The Home Run Derby's tonight. The All-Star game in Philadelphia is tomorrow. And NASCAR last night, Ryan Blaney won at Atlanta. You can get more on these stories, obviously, through the Wolf Country app. Let's quickly get a check of traffic.
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3: 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A good trip on 84. Newburgh Beacon Bridge moving. Expect some midday road work out through Maybrook after 9:30 this morning. Not a bad trip into Middletown. Plattekill, Route 32. The paving is back. Seeing some delays heading north and south out of Newburgh. Mid-Hudson Bridge and the Taconic are moving. Route 7 still closed in Danbury at the Ridgefield line both directions due to a motorcycle accident. 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
0: A mix of sun and clouds today. We'll get up to about 88. Cloudy tonight, low about 67, then sunny, hot tomorrow. We're going to get up to about 98. There is a heat advisory in effect that starts at 11 a.m. tomorrow, so be aware of that. 74 right now in Red Hook, 72 in Chester. You got me, CJ, till 10 a.m. this morning. Patty Quinn takes over then. She'll take you through the rest of your morning into the afternoon, and she'll have the answer to tomorrow morning's early morning brain stimulator in the 1 o'clock hour.

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at 9:05 Monday morning. I hope everyone had a fantastic weekend. It's just me, CJ, flying solo this week, which means we have paused the 5 at 7:45. We will have a $250 jackpot when it returns a week from today.

0: good morning. It is the Waking Up with CJ and Jess show at 9:12 Monday morning. And coming up probably next week, we will announce our July inductee into the Wolf Den of Heroes. And for the month of June, we've been celebrating since last month, retired City of Poughkeepsie Police Officer Michael Barbagallo. From the City of Poughkeepsie Police Department. And we learned a lot about Officer Barbagallo when he joined us on the show. And, you know, we gave him $500 thanks to Rutberg Breslow Personal Injury Law, Mental Health America of Dutchess County, and Mid-Hudson Pump. And Michael paid it forward and actually gave that money to the two families he helped out. You can read his story. It really is a hero story. We have it for you on our website and the Wolf Country app. And while you're up there, you can, you know, his brotherhood, the City of Poughkeepsie, the police department there had a busy weekend, and it started back on Thursday. We had mentioned it earlier this morning, but I guess Thursday afternoon, just before 4 p.m., City 911 received a call about a person in crisis on the walkway over the Hudson. I guess multiple patrol units and members of the City of Poughkeepsie Police Department's hostage negotiation team responded to the walkway. And while officers were on their way, dispatchers received information that the man had removed his shoes, and was attempting to climb over the railing at the middle of the walkway, which is just terrifying. When officers arrived, they made contact with the man and relied on their crisis intervention training to begin talking with him. And thankfully, after a short conversation, they were able to convince the man to safely come away from the railing, and they escorted him off of the walkway. Thankfully, the man was transported to a local hospital, and he was turned over to hospital staff for further evaluation. So we just want to congratulate a job well done by all of the responding officers. And always remember, you know, these mental health crises can affect anyone. And if you are ever in need or you know someone that's struggling, the National Suicide Hotline is 988. Dutchess County's got a 24-hour helpline. And in Ulster County and surrounding counties, you check out your government, your local government's websites for the contact information. I have all the links for you on the Wolf Country app now.
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the Waking Up with CJ and Jess show at 9:25. How would you like to step in and help out the folks at the New York State Police win something that I think, you know, bragging rights are prize enough, but there is really something cool on the line that could shine the light on the Empire State? I'll give you details on how to help coming up next.

is the Waking Up with CJ and Jess show at 928. We had mentioned this a couple of weeks back. The New York State Police, if you haven't seen their new patrol cars yet, earlier this year, they started adding new Mustang GT patrol cars to its fleet. And I think they

0: one vote per device for the entire contest. And at last check, we have a shot at winning this. And I really feel like, as you can look at all of the other vehicles that, you know, police agencies have submitted throughout the country, some of them are really nice. I just don't think they look as good as the Mustang here in New York. Put that vote in now. Help New York take the top spot. And just so you know, the 13 states that receive the most votes will earn a spot in America's best looking cruiser calendar. And the first place winner will land on the cover. And sales with these calendars help fund scholarships for kids of state troopers through the American Association of State Troopers Foundation. So a great organization. Check out the Wolf Country app to get your vote in. And once they announce the winner, I'll let you know here on The Wolf.
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0: Looking for some fun? 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And don't forget to give them a follow on Instagram at Billy Joe's NY, and I'll see you on the dance floor. Hey folks, it's CJ from the Waking Up with CJ and Jess show, and yes, I have been called a procrastinator in my life, and if you're anything like me and you've been putting off the service for your vehicle, your car, your truck, now's the time to make an appointment at Tire King on Old Hopewell Road in Wappingers Falls. 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

0: It is the Waking Up with CJ and Jess show at 9:45 Monday morning. That will just about do it for me. Flying solo this week. Jess is off on vacation. I'll be back bright and early tomorrow morning starting at 6 a.m. I'll have a chance for you to win your way into the music festival happening in Connecticut on August 1st. I'll have awesome championship wrestling tickets for you. And we'll also have some laughs and fun throughout the morning. There'll be no Top 2 Tuesday because it is our weekly singing slash acting competition. And, you know, I might go back into the archives and find a performance from way back when of Jess and I doing something and then replay that for you bright and early tomorrow morning for your votes. Because, you know, Jess is the reigning and defending champion. And if I do anything out of school here, you know, she'll claim a foul. I do want to steal the crown because she did leave it and I can see it and I just want to grab it. But I did just get a message from the New York State Police and I wanted to pass this along because I guess this just came out. According to the New York State Police, they are currently searching for a missing man out of Dover in Dutchess County. His name is Ryan Cortine. Ryan Cortine, I guess, was last seen at approximately 9:30 in the area of Waldo Road in the town of Dover. According to the New York State Police, he was last seen wearing tan pants and a black T-shirt. Investigators didn't release any other information about where he may have been headed or what has led to the search. But, you know, with any of these missing person cases, even the smallest detail can end up making a difference. So if you were in the area of Waldo Road in the last 24 hours, the New York State Police is asking anyone that might have any information about Ryan's whereabouts to come forward. I have all the information. I'm going to put it up on our website and send out an alert through the Wolf Country app. So let's see if we can help out the New York State Police in locating this man. Obviously, this is developing. I literally just got it 30 seconds ago. And as it develops, I'm hoping there's a happy ending. I'll have that for you, not only on the air, but on the Wolf Country app as well. Patty's up next. Enjoy the day, everyone.
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105.5, we're the Wolf, my part of your Monday workday. Underway, we've got a big hour of nonstop country. Kane Brown with wife Caitlin and Thank God on the Wolf.

this Saturday night. We're all super excited to see him at Bethel Woods. And you have an opportunity to be a VIP with Wolf. Details are on the Wolf Country app. Megan Maroney now, Beautiful Things on 97.7, 97.3, and 105.5. We're the Wolf.

Wilson's latest as we keep rolling through some nonstop country to get you into your Monday workday. How about Jelly Roll? Love this one. It's called I'm Not Okay on the Wolf.

0: like it, I love it. And a lot of you love seeing Tim McGraw at Bethel Woods last week. And, of course, this weekend.
1: You're looking
0: towards the big Jason Aldean show.
1: I know. It's going to be a lot of fun. Speaking of fun, today could be good. Partly cloudy, 88 overnight, up to 66. Get out and enjoy your Monday if you're not stuck in the office. Zach John King. It's called Get to Drinking on the Wolf.

0: I'm on the station that takes you to Nashville every weeknight at 7. Taste of Country Nights, signing on tonight with Evan Paul. And make a note, Friday night, Evan's co-host,
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0: Big hour of nonstop country. It's how we get you into your workday with Morgan Wallen's whiskey glasses. And while you're at work today, contemplate this. Wednesday morning, you're going to have an opportunity to take advantage of another great Hudson Valley half-price deal with our half-price Hudson Valley restaurant of the week, which is Brothers Barbecue. Now, let me just tell you, I have friends down in Orange County, and when we get together, different events, somebody always grabs a tray of goodness from Brothers. This place is amazing, and you are able to get a $50 gift card for just $25. And that will be happening Wednesday morning at 8 a.m. And I have a funny feeling those gift cards are going to go quick. Tender smoked brisket, fall off the bone ribs, pulled pork, smoked wings, and don't even get me started on their sides. Amazing. Brothers Barbecue, our half-price Hudson Valley restaurant of the week. Get a sneak peek right now on the Wolf Country app. Blake Shelton getting us back to the country, so stick around. We're the Wolf.
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Sleepless in a Hotel Room. That is Luke Combs. I'm Patty Quinn. You have found the station that's home to Waking Up with CJ and Jess. We are 97.7, 97.3, and 105.5 with Wolf Thomas Rhett's T-shirt. 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

She's in Texas, and I am not going to be surprised if we see Ella making an acting debut soon. Here's Coe Wetzel with High Road on The Wolf.

0: John Morgan, his big new tune called Kid Myself. So listen, Jess is on vacation, which is good for Jess, but a little bit of a bummer for you, because that means we have had to put the 5 at 7:45, the game that everyone loves to play with Waking Up with CJ and Jess, on a little bit of a hiatus. But here's the good news. It will be back Monday, July 20th, yep, a week from today. And when the 5 at 7:45 returns, there is a $250 jackpot waiting for you. So you have a lot to catch up on between now and when Jess gets back. Keep an eye on pop culture and trending stuff. Then, of course, be ready to play Monday the 20th for a chance at $250. Weather check on the way. Morgan Wallen and that new big tune for Riley Green on the way on the Wolf.
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9: 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It's CJ from the Waking Up with CJ and Jess show. 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

cloudy today, 88 overnight, a few clouds, low of 66. Then tomorrow, we're looking at sun and clouds and a high near 96. Eating things up. 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

Morgan Wallen's You Proof. And if you missed it, Friday, Riley officially released the video for this tune. I think you might enjoy it.

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1: Coming up on Tuesday, we'll have a chance for you to win your way into the Connecticut Country Music Fest happening on August 1st. It's a full day of live country music, line dancing, a mechanical bull. 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

Old Dominion and One Man Band on the Wolf. And this is one man who knows how to bring a crowd. He is breaking attendance records all over America and even in Europe with his concert tour. It's Luke Combs, Be By You on the Wolf.

0: Hi, you. That is Luke Combs. I'm Patty Quinn. And do you have that one person at work who always seems to know the most random things? Yep, just little snippets of information. And you wonder, where do they get all of that? It could be because they are listening to CJ in the morning at 7:30 and his useless fact of the day. 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And sometimes it's really interesting what CJ can come up with. 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Weekday mornings at 7:30, thanks to the back control specialist. And then you could be that person in the office with those little snippets of information that you think, who needs to know that? Probably no one. But it's kind of cool. That's interesting. That's why we call them the useless facts. Not really sure what you're going to do with them until you need them. Coming up, 10 in a row kicks off with Luke Bryan next on The Wolf.
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Chevy Silverado, Bailey Zimmerman. Part of 10 in a row on The Wolf. That's right. We are the station that brings you 10 in a row every hour, all day long while you're working. We've got Parmalee, Zach Top, Jordan Davis coming up right now. 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

0: Rocky Mountain Low on the station that is number one for new country in New York and Connecticut. 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
1: I love the first cast when the water's glass and the line starts to run. Well, that first sip of a cold beer when the working week's done. I love the twilight in the morning before the day wakes up.

Langley Be Her. And we learned last week that Ella has a little bit of a routine to keep herself in shape and stay focused while she's on tour. It includes morning yoga and water. I always think it's a good idea to start your morning with water, especially when you're going to have a warm day like we're having today. Double Keith now. Yeah, and I love this bar. They serve water at bars too, you know. But I'm sure that's not why you're there.

0: The guy who spent like a year telling everyone he wasn't related to Alan Jackson. Sounds so much like him. Zach Top and South of Sanity. And that tune definitely going to be Sunday morning on Country Countdown USA. That's where we bring you the top 30 country songs for the week. Lon Helton is your host. And this weekend, Corey Kent is Lon's co-host. So you're not going to want to miss any of that. We've got a weather check on the way. Lainey Wilson and that new big hit from Josh Ross, plus a new tune from Stella Lefty. You're going to want to check in on that on the way on the Wolf.
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8: 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Sunny clouds, 88 today, overnight down to 66. Heating things up tomorrow, we've got partly cloudy and 96 on your Tuesday. 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

Truck, Lainey Wilson on The Wolf. So this guy's got a big hit on his hands. We've imported him from Canada. It's Josh Ross. Need How You Look.

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2: Coming up Tuesday, I will ask you one of the weirdest questions I've ever asked another human being. Have you ever shaved another person? Seriously, have you? Check in with us Tuesday on The Wolf.

opinion, but I think if you took a part of Taylor Swift and a part of Megan Maroney and made a completely different country singer out of them, you would get Stella Lefty.

0: Her name is Stella Lefty, and that is her big viral sensation country tune called Boston. And she is bouncing around on tour. She's got a date July 25th in York, Pennsylvania, but she's actually going to be in New York in November. She's got two shows on the 15th and 16th. And I have a funny feeling we're going to be hearing a lot more about Stella before she hits New York City in November. Coming up, we are going to kick off 10 in a row with Rascal Flatts. We've got George Burge, Jason Aldean, and Kane Brown in the mix. So stick around. We're the Wolf.
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As we keep rolling through 10 in a row, Thomas Rhett coming up, Jason Aldean too. This is new music from George Burge. Ride, ride, ride.

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Matter of fact, we're in the middle of 10 in a row right now with Luke Combs.

Jason Aldean, and of course, Jason in town, Bethel Woods, this Saturday night. I know a lot of you getting excited for the show. How would you like to be a VIP? 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

0: and woman on the wolf. So listen, if you haven't done it yet, I want you to check out Half Price Hudson Valley. Brothers Barbecue is actually the deal we've got for you this Wednesday. But while you're there, I want you to look in on the Hudson Valley Brewery Passport. 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
0: 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Overnight going down to 66. Tomorrow we'll heat things up. Partly cloudy going up to 96 on your Tuesday. 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
1: Coming up on Tuesday, we'll have a chance for you to win your way into the Connecticut Country Music Fest happening on August 1st. 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

Bruce Young, I'm coming over on 97.7, 97.3, and 105.5. We're the Wolf. I'm Patty Quinn, and I've got new music for you now. I love this one from Jelly Roll. It is called Hands Up.

0: hands up on the Wolf. I'm Patty Quinn. And I want to shout out Jamie at Goshen Wine and Spirits. He knows my nickname and told one of my coworkers it the other day. So I promised him a shout out. Yes, Patty Cheat Sheet, who actually has really screwed up today. I was cleaning up a whole bunch of stuff in my office, and it seems I threw out the note that CJ scribbled to me about tomorrow morning's early morning brain stimulator. I was in the studio. I picked it up. I put a whole bunch of, and you might say, well, dig it out of the trash. Have you seen a trash bin at a radio station? I love our cleaning crew. They do a great job. But I will tell you, the morning jocks also do a great job of messing up a garbage can pretty fast. So here's my point. Hello, Jamie. And unfortunately, today I do not get to be Patty Cheat Sheet. But here's the thing. The early morning brain stimulator still happens tomorrow morning at 6 o'clock. You still get a chance to play along. And I'm sure, now that CJ knows I threw out my homework, he will give you an extra special hint, because we have a lot of great winning for you all this week, and I know he wants you to get in on it. So make sure you're tuned in 6 a.m. tomorrow morning without the answer. Sorry, my fault. For the early morning brain stimulator. Coming up, we're going to get back to the country and kick off 10 in a row with a guy you're going to be able to see at the Dutchess County Fair. Chase Matthew, coming up on The Wolf.
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It looks like he's not headed our way until maybe October. And at that, it's Jersey. 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

tune. It might be one of my favorite duets for Ella. That is her and Morgan with I Can't Love You Anymore on 97.7, 97.3, and 105.5 with Wolf. Hopefully you've got the Wolf Country app. I know a lot of people getting ready to head out on vacation. You know, you can take us with you. You won't miss a minute. Here's Justin Moore.

0: Chesney. I'm Patty Quinn. And listen, I want to shout out Rutberg Breslow Personal Injury Law, MHA of Dutchess County, and Mid-Hudson Pump Company, because they have gotten together to help us celebrate first responders in our community. And as you know, we put retired police officer Michael Barbagallo from the city of Poughkeepsie in the Wolf Den in June, and we're getting ready to name somebody for July. 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Fireman, police officer, maybe they're a school resource officer or an EMT, someone out there helping in our community. Let us know about them and put them in with their story, and they might be the person we select for July to receive that $500 gift and be inducted into the Wolf Den of Heroes. 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
17: 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Thomas Rhett will be at Bethel Woods August 14th, and the Turnpike Troubadours are coming to Bethel Woods on August 15th. 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
17: 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Sun and clouds, 88 today, partly cloudy overnight, going down to 66. For your Tuesday, we've got sun and clouds, a high of 96. Overnight Tuesday, clear, low of 73. 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

what we all learn the hard way. They do grow up too fast. I'm Patty Quinn. This is the guy who, well, loves to sell out a stadium like nobody's business. It's Luke Combs, Be By You on The Wolf.

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1: Coming up Tuesday, I will ask you one of the weirdest questions I've ever asked another human being. Have you ever shaved another person? Seriously, have you? 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

Need a Favor with Jelly Roll, and her album is called Dandelion, and it has hit after hit after hit on it. Hopefully you've put it in your collection. Here's Ella Langley with Love and Life Again on the

0: isn't great? It's new Ella Langley, Loving Life Again on The Wolf. I'm Patty Quinn. That's going to wrap up my time. I get to turn you over to Chrissy. She's going to get you through the rest of your Monday workday. And she wants to know what the best part of your weekend was. She's going to share what was fun for her. And she is also going to remind you about that $500 gift card you can grab up if you were thinking about Hall Pass Cash. Yeah, you're probably not thinking about back to school right now, but she's got details on that, and you can get in on the fun through the Wolf Country app and the app chat. Coming up, Lee Bryce kicks off 10 in a row next on The Wolf.
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Lainey Wilson, phone, keys, wallet, and of course you. I'm Patty Quinn, and I will be back with you tomorrow morning at 10 a.m. after waking up with CJ and Jess, which this week is just CJ, Jess on vacation. Chrissy in next to get you through the rest of your Monday workday. It's Jason Aldean now.

one for new country in the Hudson Valley and Danbury. 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

it's Chrissy. Hope you had a great weekend. I'm here to get you through the last couple hours of your workday. On the way, Thomas Rhett, Ella Langley, Morgan Wallen, and right now, Florida Georgia Line.

0: Jesse, I hope you had a great weekend. The best part of my weekend was traveling to pick up two pygmy goats from one farm to bring them to the farm where my son works. And it was a 4.5-hour trip in the car. They actually were better behaved than both of my dogs have ever been, and even my son. Grace told me on the app that the best part of her weekend was finding her dream wedding dress. Congratulations. Keep sharing these on our app.
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26: 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We've got sunny clouds for what's left of today. Overnight tonight, we're going down to 66. Tomorrow, partly cloudy and 96. Tuesday, overnight, clear, but only a low of 73. 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
1: Coming up on Tuesday, we'll have a chance for you to win your way into the Connecticut Country Music Fest happening on August 1st. 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

Hey, it's Chrissy. Taylor told me on the app that her weekend was filled with her grandkids and family at the lake. She said it was perfect. Heather told me that her kid learned how to ride his bike finally. Here's MacArthur.

0: 1055, we're the Wolf. I'm Patty Quinn, inviting you to the Wolf Country app and our event section where you can check in on the community calendar. Some stuff that we've got happening for you this week. Coming up Friday at the Roscoe Library, Short and Sweets, fans of fishing, camping, and outdoor activities. That is actually happening Friday night at 5:30. Don't miss the Rosendale Street Festival. Yep, the Rosendale Theater will be a great place to land at 4:30. And I've got a very special event for horse lovers. It's open day at Unbridled Sanctuary, which you can find in Greenville, New York. It's from 12 to 3. And there's a farmer's market in Eastdale Village happening this weekend as well. So check in on all of that and many more things happening throughout our community by checking in on the community calendar on the Wolf Country app.
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She hits her knees and bows her head.

Thanks for having us on. It's Chrissy, and on the way, I got Zach Top, Luke Bryan, Bentley Zimmerman, and Morgan Wallen. But right now, for Sandy, it's Luke Holmes.

0: it's Chrissy, and I know we don't want to think about back to school in the middle of the summer. Well, maybe some parents do. We want to make back to school shopping easier for you. So just head to our app right now and sign up to win $500. 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That sounds like a good idea, and they can supply the whole classroom. Enter now. 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
15: 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Partly cloudy into the overnight. We'll be dipping to 66 tomorrow. Sun and clouds heating up to 96. Tuesday overnight clear, only dipping to 73. 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

97.7, 97.3, and 105.5. We are the Wolf. It's CJ. I had mentioned this as the show ended earlier this morning, but according to the New York State Police, they are currently searching for a 49-year-old man that's missing in Dutchess County. His name is Ryan Cor-

0: 13 of Dover, and they're hoping at last check that someone in the Hudson Valley may have seen him or knows where he might be. Police said he was last seen at approximately 9:30 in the morning. I think it was yesterday at 9:30 in the area of Waldo Road in the town of Dover. He was last seen wearing tan pants and a black shirt. They haven't released any additional information as of right now. But as with any missing person case, if you were in the Dover area in the last 24 to 48 hours and maybe you saw something, the police are asking anyone who may have information about Ryan's whereabouts to please come forward. I have pictures and contact info. Check out the Wolf Country app today.
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10: Good afternoon. Still some slowdowns on the roadways. We're sponsored by the KFC $10 Bucket of the Day deal. There was a stall recently cleared on the Taconic northbound by 84. Things are improving. We've got delays on 684 northbound. There is a stall up on the shoulder. Delays are from exit 8 to 9. It's going to take an extra 15 minutes. Palisades Parkway northbound closed at the 19 of the Fairmount Circle. Continuing repairs from last week's storm damage. 84 looks good in both directions across the Newburgh Beacon Bridge and also through Orange, Dutchess, and Putnam counties. Heading in through Super 7 and Danbury, just an extra 3 minutes of travel. East on 44, a half mile delay approaching the Mid-Hudson Bridge. Traffic goes well across the span. In both directions, Kingston-Rhinecliff Bridge is in good shape. 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I'm John Grimeyer on The Wolf.
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0: 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It's 5 o'clock somewhere.
1: It's always on 5 in Margaritaville, come to think of it.
0: Yeah, I heard that.
1: You've been there, haven't you?
0: Yes, sir.
1: I've seen your boat there.
0: I've been to Margaritaville a few times.
1: All right. Well, that's good.
0: Stumble my way back.
1: Okay. Well, we just want to make sure you can keep it between the navigational beacons.

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his face. Front page obituary. He was a millionaire. He left his fortune to some guy he barely knew. His kids were mad as hell. But me, I'm doing well. And I drive by today to just say thanks and pray. And I left a six-pack.

0: That's Ride, Ride, Ride, George Burge featuring Luke Bryan. Hey, it's Chrissy. And as you drive home, I wanted to know, what was the best part of your weekend? Leslie told me that she and her mom went to the casino and won a few $100. Good for you. Maria said that her husband let her 16-year-old son learn to drive on his quote unquote precious truck. Thankfully, it all went well, she said. And Bill told me he caught the biggest fish while he was fishing with his 10-year-old son over the weekend. These are great. Thanks for sharing and keep them coming.
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24: 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Partly cloudy for what's left of today. Overnight, we're going down to 66. Tomorrow, sun and clouds and 96. And then overnight, Tuesday, clear and 73. Get breaking news and weather updates with the Wolf Country app.
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25: 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Westbound delays to an accident that's about a mile before exit 52B. Jam up is about 2 miles worth after that. That crash up on the shoulder right by exit 41. 3 minute delay eastbound into Super 7 in Danbury. Mid-Hudson Bridge, the traffic moves well across the span, but still about a half mile back up east on 44 approaching the span. Westbound delays on the approaches on 9, as well as the east-west arterial. Kingston-Rhinecliff Bridge traffic eastbound. Stop and go right across the span to River Road. 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I'm John Grimmier on The Wolf.

It's Chrissy. This is Zach John King. He was supporting act for Thomas Rhett, Morgan Wallen, Luke Bryan, and more. And his debut album, I'm What You Get, is out at the end of August.

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1: Coming up Tuesday, I will ask you one of the weirdest questions I've ever asked another human being. Have you ever shaved another person? Seriously, have you? 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

It's the drive home with Chrissy. Wendy told me on the app that she and her bestie just got back from Nashville. She said it was the best weekend of her life. I bet it was. They hit all the bars on Broadway and loved Morgan's bar. It's only a matter of time, too, that Ella Langley gets her own bar. Here's I Can't Love You Anymore.

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0: We're the Wolf, and we've got your chance to win tickets to some of this summer's hottest country shows. 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Darius Rucker at the Hartford Healthcare Amphitheater July 17th. Billy Currington and Kip Moore at the Hartford Healthcare Amphitheater July 25th. Don't miss Riley Green at the Meadows Music Theater August 14th. Thomas Rhett will be at Bethel Woods August 14th. And the Turnpike Troubadours are coming to Bethel Woods on August 15th. And August 29th, it's the Outlaw Music Festival at Bethel Woods. 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And Jason Aldean will be at the Meadow Music Theater in Hartford on September 12th. And check out how you could win Hall Pass Cash. 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

It's the Drive Home with Chrissy. Keith Urban just kicked off Good Morning America's summer concert series. That was on Friday. I saw it. He sounded so good. He sounds great live. Here's Days Go By.

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Hey, it's Chrissy, and this is the latest from Luke Combs. It's another love song dedicated to his wife, Nicole. I love their relationship. Here's Be By You.

0: I hate to say it, but school will be back before we know it. Hey, it's Chrissy, and we want you to be all set to send the kiddos back to the classroom. Right now, you can head to our app and enter to win $500 hall pass to get all of the supplies your family needs to head back to school. You can think of it as planning ahead, or you can give it to your kid's teacher to supply the classroom. That's another good idea. 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
28: 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We've got partly cloudy overnight, a low of 66. Sun and clouds tomorrow, a high around 96. Clear overnight Tuesday with a low of 73. 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
29: Pictures on her phone, tears in her eyes.

It's a drive home with Chrissy. I want to shout out Tina and the girls. They're heading to line dancing tonight. There are probably 10 different line dances to this one song. You know there are. It's Choosin' Texas.

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1: Coming up on Tuesday, we'll have a chance for you to win your way into the Connecticut Country Music Fest happening on August 1st. 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

0: 97.3 and 105.5. We're the Wolf. I'm Patty Quinn. And there's something you should know about if you've got a community organization or an event going on. 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Let us know what you've got going on. Things similar to like Eastdale Village has a farmer's market this Sunday. Check that out from 10 a.m. to 2 p.m. You can also find out more about the Summer Sip that's happening this weekend at City Winery Hudson Valley in Montgomery. And there's this big special event, the Midsummer Swing, coming next weekend to Hudson Hall. Details on these events and so many other things happening around the Greater Danbury and Hudson Valley area, all waiting for you on our community calendar through the Wolf Country app.
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